make you prouder. I'll stop listening to the hate and to the doubts and to the fears, because your love is always louder.

0: Freshly Ground Chabula haben wir gehört, den ersten Song. Der ist vom neuen Album, that's from the new album. Tell me, you're singing, it seems to be rooted in South African traditions. We can hear that soul and funk is part of the band, Afro pop, Afro beats. Township Chive, so often we hear this, Township Chive from South Africa. Can you explain me what this is? Also die Band hat Soul, Funk und Afrobeats. Township Chive, kann man das vielleicht mal erklären?
1: Aha, so you know, Township, we just so ghetto, you know, and the way that music evolves, we always end up jiving. And so jiving is our slang of dance. So if you dance, you jive. And then if you're in the township, you're in the ghetto. That's when you get to experience the raw and authentic part of my country.
0: Das ist authentisch Südafrika aus dem Ghetto. 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Das ist für sie Township Jive. Das ist authentisches Südafrika. To say you're a band from South Africa is as saying like, this is a band from Europe, you know, which would involve Finland and Italy. Also zu sagen, sie sind eine südafrikanische Band, stimmt ja gar nicht. Wir haben hier die Demokratische Republik Kongo, wir haben Südafrika, wir haben Zimbabwe, wir haben Mosambik. How do you feel? Do you feel South African musically or do you feel like the South of Africa musically? Wie fühlen Sie sich? Südafrikanisch oder der Süden Afrikas?
1: I do feel South African because that's, I grew up where all you get to hear is Xhosa.
0: Oh,
1: Xhosa
0: can I hear the sound again? Again and again. That is brilliant.
1: Xhosa.
0: Okay. Do you know that we love this? Yeah. Are there different click sounds? Gibt es verschiedene click
1: sounds?
0: Yes,
1: there's ukuqala, there's ukugqiba, there's ukhakha, there's icala, there's icephe. There's a whole lot of clicks and clacks. And Xhosa is just like a mix of sounds. Okay. Xhosa is just like a sound language. Because then we get to express ourselves through sounds. We say aibo, we say chini, we say aibo, welele. You know, like all that kind of stuff.
0: Eine kurze crash course introduction in the click sounds Südafrika. A crash course introduction to the click sounds of South Africa. Bali, thank you for that. So in the band, there's the township jive, there's tradition from your country, Mozambique. There's Portuguese Lusophone influence. If there's Congo, there might be a bit of Soukous in the tradition. Does that all come into the band?
1: Totally, totally. In the band, you get a mix of Congo, a mix of Mozambique, and a little bit of flute style from Simon, Zimbabwean. Okay. And so, I mean, you get to have a little bit of all of Africa in one band.
0: Da ist ganz Afrika, zumindest der große Süden in dieser Band. Wenn wir von der Demokratischen Kongo-Republik sprechen, dann ist es Soukous, was in der Tradition drin ist, Mosambik, lusophone Einflüsse und Bali sagt, naja, mit Simon, da haben wir auch noch das Flötenspiel als ein Einfluss. Thank you for coming. We're gonna hear another two songs, which is Walk On By and Make It, all from the new album. Zwei Songs hören wir noch, alle vom neuen Album. We have Chris Julio, we have Simon, and we have the singer Mbali, all of Freshly Ground. Thanks for coming to MDR Kultur, to the studio. Enjoy Rudolstadt as much as we do, and thanks for being here. Vielen, vielen Dank, die Band Freshly Ground, für Ihren Besuch hier.

The next song is called Make It, because I made it out the ghetto. The rest of y'all gotta make it too. Not that you're in the ghetto, though. Okay.

0: Dankeschön, thank you. Keane McRoy on the guitar, Laura McFadden on the cello.
1: Claire Sands auf der Bühne. I found it very interesting to see the artwork that accompanies that, because it shows you being photographed wearing a flaming red dress, waving a flag, looking very stern, actually warrior-like. And I think you already gave us a little bit of an idea how activism and the kind of music that you do, which is mostly described as Celtic fusion, jazz and blues inspired and traditional inspired folk music, how they go together. Also ich will noch mal vertiefen, wie das eigentlich zusammengeht, weil sie wie eine Kriegerin aussieht auf der Kunst, auf der Fotografie, die das Album begleitet, wie Aktivismus und diese Art von traditioneller Musik zusammengeht. Can you elaborate a bit of the merging of these two ideas? Mm-hmm.
2: The artwork which we released during the week is me holding up a gigantic banner, so a big, big flag. In Ireland, flags are very, very interesting. And as we see in Ireland, there's a massive, I suppose, rise of the far right that is happening all over the world. So flags are something that are quite a contentious thing at the moment. But again, as Irish people, our flag, green, white and orange, is representative of the two traditions and also of peace. So this is to sort of reclaim the flag and to reclaim peace. And the banner that I'm holding, it's worth checking out because it encompasses all of the Irish folklore tales that I learnt, that I was brought up with. I grew up in a house that had an Iha Arniel. So in the Irish language, this means that we had people coming to our house of all cultures and creeds and colours. And we would sit together and exchange stories and songs. And that is the house I grew up in. A house, in a way, with two contrasting religions, and it was a very important house to grow up in and to share these cultures. So that is what we've tried to do in the flag, is to reclaim the flag, but also to encompass the Irish language and the folklore and the stories that we can learn so much from when we look at the appreciation that people had for nature and for the world around them.
1: In der Flagge sind eine Menge Referenzen an die irische Tradition, an die irische Nation, und es geht so ein bisschen darum, auch diese Idee von irischer Nation und irischer Tradition der rechtskonservativen Ecke zu entreißen und wieder zugänglich zu machen, vor allem wenn man wie Claire Sands in einem Haus aufgewachsen ist, in dem Multikulti eine große Rolle gespielt hat.
2: So yes, I am a sixth generation fiddle player, so I started playing the fiddle when I was 3 years old, and my dad played in his dad, and it goes back six generations, and that does something very interesting to you in your body and in your bones and in your blood, and it's something that I'm very proud to bring forward, to bring these traditions around the world. But I'm also very, very influenced by the land of blues and gypsy jazz and all of these different elements, and I suppose going forward with Irish traditional music, but not being scared to add contemporary music instruments like the beautiful cello also, because this is important to go with the stream and to go with the current, but to not be scared of letting other things fall into the current. And that's how music and language move. So it was a very interesting household. But my household was filled with music, but it was also filled with my other passions, which are martial arts and swimming.
1: Kampfsport und Schwimmen gehören noch zu den Sachen, mit denen Claire Sands groß geworden ist. Is that still there somehow?
2: That is still there. So if I need to do security at my own concert, I'm very, very good at doing security.
1: Sie kann sich selbst verteidigen, wenn es drauf ankommt. Thank you for being with us, and we look forward to hear your music, all songs from the new album, and that is coming out in August. Claire Sands.
2: Dankeschön.

Vielen Dank. Das ist Keen on the guitar. One more? Thank you so much. So these are a series of seashells which have been collected from around the world. So they are going to be our percussion for the next song.

Vielen Dank. Thank you so much for listening. Dankeschön. Have a fantastic festival. We are so happy to be here in Rudolstadt in the sun when in Ireland it is rain, rain, rain. So thank you so much for listening to us. This is a song called They Tried to Bury Us.

Thank you. And the next song we want to say, to sing for our soldiers who fight for us, for our freedom, and want to say thank you for everybody who support Ukraine, who support us in these hard times, and who remember that the war is going now, so we need to remember this.

0: And who is going? And Fred says it.
1: I think he's in some kind of pain.
0: I think it's a pain cry.

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And I was saying, I wanted you. And I was looking for you, but I couldn't find you. I couldn't find you.

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Listen to the drums beat as we speak. In our sleep as we speak. 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

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So anyway, how are you doing? I say,

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And sit at a table and write something new that's never been heard before. Or write your own manifesto. That would do. 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

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Let X equal

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'Cause I can see the future and its place about 70 miles east of here. Birds lighter.

Dear amigo, dear partner, listen now. I just wanna say thanks. So

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Love and kisses, XXXX, 0000. Oh yeah.